0: Радио 100. 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
1: Girls can wear jeans and cut their hair short, wear shirts and boots. 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